0: Okay, everybody, lie down on the floor and keep calm.
1: This is what KLF is about. Also known as the Justified Ancients of Moon.

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You were so young, polite and full of life, but in the heat of the night you say goodbye. Tell me why, tell me why.

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You should know I bleed blue, but I ain't a crypto. But I got a gang of niggas walking with my click though. Welcome to the melting pot, corners where we selling rocks. Africa been by the shit, home of the hip hop. Yellow cap, gypsy cap, dollar cap, holla back. 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